emotion at all. 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Them eyes are gorgeous, I must advance. I don't check for no superficial, it's got to be beneficial. These sonic fruits, these sonic fruits. Sights, these sonic fruits, got them moving around, alright. 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

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New York City is the place where they said, hey, babe.

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I said, hey babe, take a walk on the wild side. 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